'Cause there is no need for feeling older with a radio. 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

0: 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Nice and easy. But there's just one thing, you see. We never, ever do nothing nice and easy. We always do it nice and rough. But we're gonna take the beginning of this song and do it easy. But then we're gonna do the finish rough. It's the way we do Proud Mary.
1: And we're rolling on a river.
0: Listen to the story now.